0: Marsha Layton, Into the Sea. It's going to be okay.
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0: Stephen McWhorter. Come, Jesus, come.
1: Hey, friend, I'm Lacey. You know, summer evenings have a way of slowing everything down. The sun hangs just a little longer in the sky. The birds settle in the trees. The breeze finally starts to cool after a long day. It's almost as if creation itself is taking a deep breath. Maybe tonight you can too. The God who sustains every sparrow and paints every sunset is more than able to sustain you tonight.

0: 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What if?
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0: Matt Hammett, Days God Gave.
1: Hey friend, I'm Lacey. The Bible says, "Bless the Lord, O my soul, and forget not all his benefits." It's amazing how easily we remember the hard things. The conversation that hurt, the bill we weren't expecting, the prayer that still hasn't been answered in the way we want it to. But David tells his own soul, don't forget. Don't forget the forgiveness you received. Don't forget the mercy that's carried you. Don't forget the prayers God has answered. It just reminds us to remember the goodness of our faithful God.

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1: This is Seeking Him with Nancy DeMoss Wagamuth. Please leave your question at the tone.
2: I understand that it's important to read the Bible and pray, but every day that I try, I'm exhausted. I try to wake up to spend time with God, but I always end up falling asleep. I just want to give up.
3: The first thing I would do is ask, why am I so tired? Maybe there's a physical reason that could be addressed with diet and exercise. Not something I naturally enjoy, but I do exercise because it gives me greater stamina and strength to seek the Lord and do the things He wants me to do. We also need to be looking at our schedules and making sure we're using our time wisely. We can make sure that the things we're doing truly represent God's will for this season of our lives. And we can ask God to help us. Remember the words of Isaiah 40. He gives power to the faint, and to them that have no might, He increases strength. With Seeking Him, I'm Nancy DeMoss Wagamuth.
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1: Hey friend, I'm Lacey. 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

Hey friend, I'm Lacey. 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As she emptied a desk, she found a folded note tucked inside. And it said, "Thank you for believing I was smart before I believed it myself." She didn't even remember writing those words on one of his papers months earlier. But he had kept them. It's a good reminder that we rarely know how far our words travel. A sentence spoken in kindness may become something that another person carries for years. So Lord, help us to have words that are life-giving today.

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3: Hey guys, Phil Wickham here. I've got a brand new song out called It Really Is Amazing Grace. I love this song so much. This man named John Newton, in the middle of a storm, he cried out to God, saying, God, if you help me, I give my life to you. And little by little, he understood what that prayer meant. He gave his life to Jesus, and Jesus changed his life. He went on to become a pastor and a minister. It's a testament to the grace of God at work in someone's life. We all are in need of God's grace, and that's why I think this song's connected with so many people over the years. It's a joy to be a small part of the huge story of this song, and I invite you all to sing it out with me. It Really Is Amazing Grace.

0: 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It really is amazing grace.
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1: Hey friend, I'm Lacey. 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

The Bible says, "You keep him in perfect peace, whose mind is stayed on you because he trusts in you." Peace is something that we receive when we know Christ, when our thoughts are fixed on every what if anxiety grows. When our thoughts are fixed on Christ, trust begins to grow. The circumstances may not change today, friend, but the one holding those circumstances never changes. And that's where peace begins. If we have Jesus, the Prince of Peace, we can have peace too.

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2: Hey, I'm Ryan Stevenson, and this is the story behind my new song, This I Know. This song was born out of that tension that we all feel, believing that God is good while living in a world that's unpredictable and sometimes painfully unfair. It doesn't ignore the hurt or try to rush past the questions. Instead, it sits in the uncertainty and chooses to trust the goodness of God anyway. Faith isn't pretending that everything's okay, but it's placing your weight on God's faithfulness when nothing else feels steady. And the same hands that allow the storms are the same hands that hold us through it.

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0: And so you see this again and again, this David Goliath thing and this turnaround in the war that really was remarkable. 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
0: The American worldview was Judeo-Christian, the biblical worldview. It affected and shaped everything in the way that Americans thought and acted and responded to all of this. And so it's a remarkable revolution when you think about it in contrast, say, to the French Revolution that occurred at the same time, where it was really a bloody revolution against all authority, even Christianity. But the American Revolution was a revolution of law, in the fact that Americans believed that Parliament, and later they believed the king as well, were usurping God-given or inalienable rights.
1: More about Independence Day at FamilyMinute.org.
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7: Hey, I'm John Reddick, and I want to tell you a little bit about my new song, Holding On. Praise God. We all find ourselves in these spaces where we want to give God our entire hearts, and these obstacles are sometimes in the way, and it's hard, it's heavy, it's complicated. But we still serve a God who's big enough and strong enough and able enough to be able to hold these things that we're struggling holding. So that's what this song is. This song is us handing over these things to God and remembering that God is holding on to us. So we honor Him, we love Him, we worship Him, we praise God.

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2: One late afternoon I was driving, it was so much traffic, and my son, who was 18 months old at the time, just started saying out, out, out, out. And he was just wailing and crying, and I'm turn on the radio, I do everything I can to try to calm him, and I cannot. So I pull over on the side of the road on the shoulder, and cars are just whizzing by. He's still saying out. And I find myself saying these words to him. I'm, buddy, I cannot get you out, but I can just sit right here with you. And in that moment, the idea of God with us became so clear to me. It was like, we just want God to get us out. But God never promised he was going to get us out. What he promised is he would be with us. That in our tears and in our angst and our frustration, that he would offer us the very best thing that he had, which was his presence. And that's all I had in those moments to offer to my son, was me. And it turns out it was enough.

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1: Hey friend, I'm Lacey. One of the greatest gifts we can pass to the next generation is the story of God's faithfulness in our own lives. 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
1: Hey friend, I'm Lacey with you one more time tonight. Thanks for hanging out with me. Can I pray for you, friend? Father, we love you so much. We come to you thankful for all that you have given to us. Lord, I pray for my friend on the other end of this signal as they wind down this day. 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Lord, I pray that you would sustain them, protect them. Thank you that you are with us till the end of the age. In Jesus' name, amen. Until tomorrow, friend, good night.
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1: 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And when we really cry out to the Lord asking that he would show us his glory, the more we pray it, the more we mean it. 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
2: 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Hey, I'm your friend Fletch, and this is something that I really try to pray over my wife and my three little girls every day. It's something that just really kind of keeps me connected to the Lord as I commit my family to Him, you know. This is from Carrie Jobe and Cody Carnes. 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It says, may the Lord bless you and keep you and make His face to shine upon you. 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
2: 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And 2 Corinthians says, my grace is sufficient for you. 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He wants to hear from you.

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1: On September 11, 2001, we experienced the results of misguided religious zeal. I want to take this occasion to remind listeners that the way of Christ has always been the way of love. The church grew in the first 300 years from a few hundred to 30 million, half of the Roman Empire, not by argument, nor by the sword, but by loving their neighbors as themselves. When the great plagues came to the Roman Empire, the secular elites fled the cities. Only the Christians were left, and they ministered to their own and to their neighbors as though they were family. Afterwards, thousands came to Christ because they observed Christians simply being who they were, lovers. Our mission is to make disciples. Our method is love. I'm Dr. Gary Chapman.
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2: Don't you love that God doesn't waste the hard seasons? Even right now, he's shaping something beautiful in your life. 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

0: firm foundation.
1: So this next song turned 20 years old earlier this year, and I cannot believe the song is 20 years old. Hits me as hard now as it ever has, because it's God's Word. 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

0: everyone.
1: You know that sometimes courage looks quiet, right? 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
1: 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It's found in God's presence. You know that, right? 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

0: I'm your friend Fletch. And as a dad, you know, I'm a spouse, I'm a coworker, I'm a friend. I know you're a lot of those things too, if not all of them. We all pour out a lot during the week. So tonight, I hope that God really refills your heart. So cry out to him. Let him refresh you how you need it.
1: Three brothers in a fire, willing to die for their faith.

0: have your way.
1: What if my kid's behavior is driving me nuts? That was a question posed to me some time ago by a frantic parent. Hi, I'm Mark Gregston with Parenting Today's Teens. This particular mom was dealing with a teen who was extremely selfish, didn't respect authority, expressed anger, had attention deficit disorder, and constantly blamed others for his behavior. 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It compounds his belief that things will never get better. 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Keep your cool. And know that you will get to the other side of this. There is hope.
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7: 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Sherry says Coke Zero.
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7: Yeah. Sinalicious?
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1: Hey, if your mind is racing tonight, I want you to pause for just a moment and really remember who's in control. 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
1: 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It was the beep from a smoke detector, so I need to change the battery. But she was scared of it. She thought that meant there was going to be a fire. So we snuggled together, and I prayed over her. And one of the things I try to pray over my kids every night is straight from God's word, that the spirit God gives to us isn't a spirit of fear. The spirit God gives to us is one of power, one of love, and one of self-control. 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

0: Bishop and Brandon Lake. 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

0: Yeah, here we are to worship and to bow down. And part of that is diving into God's word. So here's our dear friend Tara Lee Cobble to lead the way as we just dive into the Bible for 60 seconds. Tara Lee, take it away.
1: Keep your conduct among the Gentiles honorable, so that when they speak against you as evildoers, they may see your good deeds and glorify God on the day of visitation. 1 Peter 2:12. You may really feel like you can relate to these Christians who got this letter from Peter. You may know what it's like to live among people who don't love God and think you're a terrible person for loving him. Maybe they're even in your own home. But Peter doesn't say to make out a list of all the reasons we're right and they're wrong and email it to them. He doesn't say to be passive-aggressive or act self-righteous. Instead, for these Christians whose very lives were at risk, not just their comfort, Peter says to conduct themselves honorably, to do good deeds that point to God. That is the way to catch the attention of those who persecute us, not by trying to prove them wrong. Because when they don't have ears to hear, our actions can still point them to God. And he's where the joy is.
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2: 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Hey, I'm your friend Fletch, and when your heart feels tired, and I think we're all kind of right there, yeah? Worship has a way of lifting our eyes back to Jesus. And Psalm 95 says, come, let us sing for joy to the Lord. Lord, you are worthy, and we need you.

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1: 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Hey, I'm your friend Fletch, and before I get out of here, let me pray over you and your family. Heavenly Father, thank you for how good and kind you are to us. We lift up this night to you and pray for your safety for our friends on the roads. 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In Jesus' name we pray.

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3: Hey, I'm Ryan Stevenson, and this is the story behind my new song, This I Know. This song was born out of that tension that we all feel, believing that God is good while living in a world that's unpredictable and sometimes painfully unfair. It doesn't ignore the hurt or try to rush past the questions. Instead, it sits in the uncertainty and chooses to trust the goodness of God anyway. Faith isn't pretending that everything's okay, but it's placing your weight on God's faithfulness when nothing else feels steady. And the same hands that allow the storms are the same hands that hold us through it.

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3: Hey guys, Phil Wickham here. I've got a brand new song out called It Really Is Amazing Grace. I love this song so much. This man named John Newton, in the middle of a storm, he cried out to God, saying, God, if you help me, I give my life to you. And little by little, he understood what that prayer meant. He gave his life to Jesus, and Jesus changed his life. 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It's a testament to the grace of God at work in someone's life. We all are in need of God's grace, and that's why I think this song's connected with so many people over the years. It's a joy to be a small part of the huge story of this song, and I invite you all to sing it out with me. It Really Is Amazing Grace.

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2: Hey, I'm John Reddick, and I want to tell you a little bit about my new song, Holding On. Praise God. We all find ourselves in these spaces where we want to give God our entire hearts, and these obstacles are sometimes in the way, and it's hard, it's heavy, it's complicated. But we still serve a God who's big enough and strong enough and able enough to be able to hold these things that we're struggling holding. So that's what this song is. This song is us handing over these things to God and remembering that God is holding on to us. So we honor Him, we love Him, we worship Him, we praise God.

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0: 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Hi, I'm Mark Gothier with Crew and Making Your Life Count. 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Throughout history, people have sacrificed greatly for it. 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Galatians 5, verse 1 says, "It is for freedom that Christ has set us free. 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And remember, the greatest freedom of all is found in Jesus Christ. 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
1: Hi, I'm John Sorensen, president of Evangelism Explosion International, and you're listening to Share Life Today. I asked Christiane Rocha, EE's National Director for Bolivia, why gathering with believers from around the world is so important.
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1: You know, sometimes it's easy to feel like you're carrying this mission alone, but we're not. God is working through His people in cities, villages, and nations all around the world. And every time you share your faith, you're joining a global movement of believers pointing

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3: Hey guys, Phil Wickham here. I've got a brand new song out called It Really Is Amazing Grace. I love this song so much. This man named John Newton, in the middle of a storm, he cried out to God saying, God, if you help me, I give my life to you. And little by little, he understood what that prayer meant. He gave his life to Jesus and Jesus changed his life. He went on to become a pastor and a minister. It's a testament to the grace of God at work in someone's life. We all are in need of God's grace. And that's why I think this song's connected with so many people over the years. It's a joy to be a small part of the huge story of this song. And I invite you all to sing it out with me. It really is amazing grace.

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4: Hey, I'm John Reddick, and I want to tell you a little bit about my new song, Holding On. Praise God. 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But we still serve a God who's big enough and strong enough and able enough to be able to hold these things that we're struggling holding. 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
1: 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N-O-M-O-P-H-O-B-I-A. And it means anxiety caused by being without access to a functioning mobile phone. Is that you?
0: I got nomophobia.

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50-50 if my zipper's up or down anymore. 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
1: Here on KVNE, I'm David Wolin with Haven Today, inviting you to anchor your day in God's Word. One of the most famous parts of the Old Testament is the giving of the Ten Commandments. Up on a mountaintop, many days on end, Moses was meeting with God. In fact, he was gone so long, the Israelites down below thought he was dead. Where would they go without the one who had led them out of Egypt? Well, interestingly enough, the words of those commandments, the very first words, it's a correction. I am the Lord your God who brought you out of Egypt, out of the land of slavery. And not only that, these are words of grace. God's reminding them of what he has already done for them before asking them to do anything for him. You see, they too were saved by grace through faith. 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
2: 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Who's this?
3: I'm Annabelle.
2: And what city?
3: What
2: city?
3: Malakoff.
2: Where is that?
3: It's right outside of Athens.
2: You ever get over to Athens? Do you ever get over to Athens?
3: Yes, all the time.
2: Yeah. Thank you for calling us. I appreciate you listening.
3: I absolutely love listening. I kind of forgot about it, and then I was like, I need Jesus.
2: That's awesome. 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Call anytime, okay?
3: All right.
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3: Be subject for the Lord's sake to every human institution, whether it be to the emperor as supreme or to governors as sent by him to punish those who do evil and to praise those who do good. 1 Peter 2, 13-14. These words are hard for us to hear today because no matter which political party you're a part of, or even if you prefer not to affiliate with either, at one point or another, all of us will be under the authority of someone we don't like or agree with. Try to imagine what it was like for the Christians Peter wrote this letter to. Rome was persecuting, taxing, and even killing them. Yet Peter says to trust God with it all. God is sovereign over all authorities and all the moving parts. Their role is to punish evil and praise those who do good. But our world is broken, so it doesn't always happen that way. Come, Lord Jesus. He's our eternal hope, and he's where the joy is.
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1: 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I've got this little tube about the size of a lipstick, but it's essential oils. Essential oils piece. I'm doing the essential oils.
2: 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Essential oils, Tim. Do you do essential oils? Okay, whatever oil Chick-fil-A's using. Yeah, I'm using that one over there. That's the oil. I guess yes is the answer to that question.

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2: 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It's Mike and Carrie, and join us tonight at Pleasant Hills Baptist Church for the big fireworks display.
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0: 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Oh, my soul.
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0: KVNE, Mike and Carrie is a little 4th of July, this or that, on the day before
1: good.
0: The holiday.
1: Okay.
0: This or that. Sitting by the ocean or sitting by the pool?
1: Oh, sitting by the pool.
0: Okay, a little more convenient, probably.
1: It's really more realistic for me.
0: Flip-flops or bare feet?
1: Oh, flip-flops.
0: Fireworks by the lake in the sweltering summer night or fireworks on a screen in a room that's too cold?
1: I'm going to do the fireworks in the sweltering heat.
0: Oh,
1: you just
0: really?
1: Got to do it here.
0: Just don't
1: in
0: complain
1: Texas.
0: About it.
1: Now, my mom will be watching it on the TV.
0: Yeah,
1: Boston
0: as will many.
1: Boston Pops and yeah. all that.
0: Oh, yeah. That's very moving.
1: Mm-hmm.
0: Stale chips or flat soda? I think we all know the answer to that one.
1: Ooh. I don't know. I don't like flat soda, so I guess stale chips.
0: All right. And finally, board games with Chris Tomlin or cornhole with Jamie McDonald.
1: Oh, I'm going to go with cornhole.
0: There we go. Jamie McDonald on KVNE.

0: Jamie McDonald. 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

0: Tomlin. Whom shall I fear?
1: KVNE. The 4th of July, Americans are expected to spend $6.9 billion on food during the 4th of July this year.
2: We eat big on the 4th of July.
1: Yeah, it's actually down a little bit from last year. It was $7.1 billion, down $0.2 billion, a little bit. I thought these pants fit a little bit better, though.
2: It's down a little bit.

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1: Micah Tyler, perfectly.
2: 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What are you doing this morning?
3: I'm doing laundry. You know what? I need a day to catch up because I've been out of town a lot, so I know it doesn't sound fun, but I'm very appreciative to be able to catch up.

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1: It is not God's will that you face every day with dread and trepidation. This is Max Licato. I have a childhood memory that I cherish. My father loved cornbread and buttermilk. About 10 o'clock each night, he would meander into the kitchen and crumble a piece of cornbread into a glass of buttermilk, stand at the counter, and drink it. Then he'd make the rounds to the front and back doors, checking the locks. Once everything was secure, he would step into the bedroom I shared with my brother and say something like, "Everything is secure, boys. You can go to sleep now." I have no inclination to believe that God loves cornbread and buttermilk, but I do believe he loves his children. He keeps everything secure. He oversees your world, and by his power, you will be anxious for nothing and discover the peace that passes all understanding. This is Max Licato.
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6: 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Revelation 12, and they have conquered him by the blood of the Lamb and by the word of their testimony. This is

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0: KVNE, good morning. It's Mike and Carrie from the KVNE Department of Now I've Heard Everything. Are you a ramen fan? You like the ramen noodles?
1: We have it in our house, for sure. I don't eat it like our son eats it.
0: Yeah.
1: I might make it more like a ramen Alfredo or use it in a recipe or something.
0: Ramen Alfredo.
1: Yeah, it's not bad.
0: It's creative work.
1: Mm-hmm.
0: How about this? A popular choice filling pantries for 100 years, ramen with chicken, soy, beef, you name it. Introducing s'mores-flavored ramen. There you go. Now we've got s'more flavor. Bringing the chocolate, marshmallow, and graham cracker into your favorite dinner. Now, it's not a dessert. They want you to know.
1: It's not a dessert.
0: Of course
1: not.
0: It's chocolate and graham cracker and cream.
1: And marshmallow. What?
0: Just another weird flavor combination and the roll of the dice by one noodle company. But you know what they say. Don't knock it until you try it.
1: Well, that's true.
0: Tell you what. I'll knock it. You try it.
1: How's that sound? I'll try it.
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1: KVNE, Mike and Carrie. 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
1: KVNE. Mike and Carrie just enjoying the music with you. A popular health website says listening to music, some of this won't surprise us, does many things, benefits, things like helping improve mood. I mean, scientifically, listening to music is good for us for memory. Yeah. Cognition.
2: Really?
1: Take that, cognitive decline.
2: Well, yeah. We memorize the words, right?
1: That's good for us. And we've got music all day here. Not just any music. It's music that points you to Jesus exponentially better.

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3: Hey, I heard y'all this morning.
2: Yeah.
3: Thought you might ask your listeners who wrote the Pledge of Allegiance.
2: It was Red Skelton, wasn't it? That's what I heard.
3: It was actually written in 1892 by a Baptist minister named Francis Bellamy.
2: Awesome.
4: Very good.
2: Good information.
3: Yeah, so you might pass that on. It was actually to be recited within 15 seconds.
2: Oh.
4: Wow, you'd have to say that pretty fast.
3: Real fast.
2: Well, it's more than 15 seconds, but here's Red Skelton with the Pledge of Allegiance.
5: I, me, an individual, a committee of one, pledge, dedicate all of my worldly goods to give without self-pity. Allegiance, my love and my devotion to the flag, our standard, oh glory, a symbol of freedom. Wherever she waves, there's respect, because your loyalty has given her a dignity that shouts, freedom is everybody's job. United, that means that we have all come together. States, individual communities that have united into 48 great states. 48 individual communities with pride and dignity and purpose. All divided with imaginary boundaries, yet united to a common purpose. And that's love for country. And to the Republic. Republic. A state in which sovereign power is invested in representatives chosen by the people to govern. And government is the people. And it's from the people to the leaders, not from the leaders to the people, for which it stands. One nation, meaning so blessed by God, indivisible, incapable of being divided, with liberty, which is freedom, the right of power to live one's own life, without threats, fear, or some sort of retaliation. And justice, the principle or qualities of dealing fairly with others. For all. For all. Which means, boys and girls, it's as much your country as it is mine. And now, boys and girls, let me hear you recite the Pledge of Allegiance. I pledge allegiance to the flag of the United States of America and to the Republic for which it stands, one nation, indivisible, with liberty and justice for all. Since I was a small boy, two states have been added to our country, and two words have been added to the Pledge of Allegiance. Under God. Wouldn't it be a pity if someone said that is a prayer and that would be eliminated from schools too?

0: how good it is.
1: Hi, KVNE. Americans will buy 700 million pounds of what this weekend?
2: Watermelon.
1: Watermelon!
3: Well, see, that's a great answer.
1: I would think it would be watermelon.
3: A lot of watermelon.
1: Give me watermelon! Oh, no. Hi, KVNE. Americans will buy 700 million pounds of what this weekend?
2: Hamburgers or hot dogs?
1: Hamburgers or hot dogs. Which one?
2: Let's go with my favorite, hot dogs.
1: Oh, I wish it were so.
3: Oh.
1: The answer this morning is chicken. Americans will buy 700 million pounds of chicken this weekend.
2: For the 4th of July.
1: And a Diet Coke.

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1: Hey, V&E with Mike and Carrie. A lot of fireworks and celebrations going on this weekend.
2: Yes, I live in a town where we have a big fireworks show. Small town, big show. But really, no matter where you are, you hear them, don't you? You hear people shooting them off. And my dogs do not like it. And you know, you have to be careful. Dogs can run away.
1: Yeah, a lot of dogs don't like it.
2: If they're out and they're scared. And so, what do you do?
3: I have a dog and a cat, and they are terrified. So what we do is we put box fans on near them, and that drowns out the sound. And a lot of it is put on some music, too, some soothing music.

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2: It's pretty good.
3: You know, like the story of Lazarus, you know that story? You guys know that story? Lazarus died. Jesus called him back to life. It's a miracle, right? Everyone, like, Jesus looks like the hero. It's great, right? Inspirational story. All the loved ones are sad. They're happy again. It's a miracle for everyone involved, except Lazarus. Read the story. He was dead for 4 days in heaven. Just up there decorating his mansion. Okay, this is awesome. I can't believe we're finally here. This is great. He had a bum knee. That was fixed. He's walking better, feeling good. You know what I'm saying? Shooting hoops to the disciples. What's up, fellas? Y'all chill? Not the disciples. They weren't there yet. Noah, Abraham, what's up? I can't believe the streets of gold, mansions is incredible. We're in paradise with God forever, worshiping, no more pain, no more suffering. We finally made it, just in the mansion. Just... Excuse me, is Lazarus here? He comes around the corner. Yeah. Oh, man. Listen, we don't normally do this, but we gotta send you back. Back to the Middle East with no air conditioning, sorry. I guarantee you Lazarus was up in heaven watching that whole scene go down. He saw Jesus walking over to his house. He's like, no!

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2: 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Happy Friday. 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
3: Yeah, we're coming to Pleasant Hill Baptist Church tonight in Tyler. 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Happy 4th of July.

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1: KVNE, Mike and Carrie, if you're like me and you've got an older car, you're always going to be watching for stuff.
2: Yeah.
1: Things are always changing. Things always need to replace. Just wanted to get an oil change. It's never simple when you have an older car because there's always something else. Mr. Harper, you have a degenerative crankshaft and your connecting rods are incongruent with your intake manifold. Excuse me?
2: What?
1: But I believe him. You know, I mean, it's just, I don't speak automobilese. And guys, at least for guys, you got to act like you understand. So I offer a feeble, oh, is that all it was? Okay. I'll look into that. A couple months later, you know, you come back for the next oil change. Did you look into that? No, I didn't. Not at all. I didn't even think about it. I need a guy. I need a guy is what I need.

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1: 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The 4th of July, Americans are expected to spend $6.9 billion on food during the 4th of July this year.
2: We eat big on the 4th of July.
1: Yeah, that's, and it's actually down a little bit from last year. It was $7.1 billion, down $0.2 billion, a little bit. I thought these pants fit a little bit better, though.
2: It's down a little bit.

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3: Hey, I'm Ryan Stevenson, and this is the story behind my new song, This I Know. This song was born out of that tension that we all feel, believing that God is good while living in a world that's unpredictable and sometimes painfully unfair. It doesn't ignore the hurt or try to rush past the questions. Instead, it sits in the uncertainty and chooses to trust the goodness of God anyway. Faith isn't pretending that everything's okay, but it's placing your weight on God's faithfulness when nothing else feels steady. And the same hands that allow the storms are the same hands that hold us through it.

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2: I agree.
4: Because they know how to do all the stuff to it, and then you get to just drop the cannonball on it. You know what I mean?
2: That's right.

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2: Yep.
1: We'd like to encourage you if we can.
2: Love to.
1: And here we are, getting your morning started off right. We've got a couple of tips for you to make your morning flow a little bit more efficiently, a little less stress perhaps.
2: Ah, that's nice.
1: Some tips that you can maybe take on that will make it a little easier. Give yourself 15 minutes. I wrote down 15, even 10. Give yourself 10 minutes. Set your alarm a little bit early. Oh, I don't want.
2: It's hard.
1: It's hard, but man, it's like freedom. You got a little extra time when you give yourself 10 minutes. Stick to a routine. Try to do everything the same way every morning.
2: I feel like you're looking at me.
1: You're right there across the
2: room. I am right here.
1: Yeah. Lay out your clothes the night before. Another easy thing to do.
2: I mean, my routine is that I'm late every day. Is that okay?
1: Suppose that's okay.
2: That's not okay.
1: The big one for me is staying off your phone. If I look at my phone, and there's important things on the phone, but my goodness, there's also a bunch of meaningless time suckers on that phone.
2: So true. Yeah. And you know, someone recently said, somebody that I know said, I got an alarm clock and then put my phone in the kitchen to charge at night.
1: Yeah, good idea.
2: I'm like, what? What if somebody needs to reach you?
1: Yeah.
2: Oh, well.
1: And I might not be late if I do that. I don't know.
2: Yeah. I might get up and walk in the kitchen and get my phone.
1: Yeah. Stay off your phone.
2: Might make me awake. I don't know.

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1: Hey guys, Phil Wickham here. I've got a brand new song out called It Really Is Amazing Grace. I love this song so much. This man named John Newton, in the middle of a storm, he cried out to God, saying, God, if you help me, I give my life to you. And little by little, he understood what that prayer meant. He gave his life to Jesus, and Jesus changed his life. He went on to become a pastor and a minister. It's a testament to the grace of God at work in someone's life. We all are in need of God's grace, and that's why I think this song's connected with so many people over the years. It's a joy to be a small part of the huge story of this song, and I invite you all to sing it out with me. It Really Is Amazing Grace.

0: Beckham and Crowder. It really is Amazing Grace.
1: Hi, KVNA.
2: What's going on this morning, Mike?
1: We're playing This or That.
2: This or That.
1: Yeah, you got to pick one and tell us why. Okay? Lighting off fireworks or watching a public fireworks display?
2: Watching a fireworks display.
1: Okay. Salsa or guacamole?
3: Guac. Always guacamole.
2: I'm going with your co-worker.
1: Guacamole it is. Excellent choice.
2: Yes.
1: Banking online or going to the bank?
3: Online. I'm sorry, I'm skewing the answers.
2: I know you, Gary. I would do it online, but I don't have a computer.
1: Yeah, that does make it a challenge. Sit-ups or jumping jacks?
2: Jumping jacks.
1: Like to see that.
2: If I ever get down, I won't get up.
1: Oh, I see. Yeah, it makes a difference. Yoga or going for a walk?
2: Both.
1: A walking yoga it is.
2: Yeah.
1: All right. That's how we play This or That. Thanks for playing our game. We have a lovely home version of our game and our thanks for playing.

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2: Mike.
1: Yes.
2: Your Uncle Frank.
1: Hey, Uncle Frank.
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1: Well, I don't know.
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1: I don't know.

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0: Colton Dixon, Build a Boat.
1: KVNE, good morning. It's Mike and Carrie. We've got some Statue of Liberty facts for you. You ever been to the Statue of Liberty?
2: No, that's one of my bucket list items. I'd love to go to the Statue of Liberty.
1: Yeah, this Lady Liberty is huge. I mean, it's just this giant. I don't know how they did it back in the 1800s. They got it here.
2: I watched a documentary on that, and I actually thought, wow, if somebody offered to give that to me. It's great.
1: Well, yeah, you take it, right?
2: It's great that America took it, but there was so much involved in putting it together, and so many people. It was a huge task.
1: Let me give you just a couple of examples. Statue of Liberty's nose, 4.5 feet long.
2: That's
1: almost your arm spanned. That's how long
2: wow.
1: her nose is.
2: Yeah.
1: Yeah. She has a 35-foot waistline.
2: Well, that makes me feel better.
1: Bless her heart, yeah. Total weight of the Statue of Liberty is 450,000 pounds.
2: Wow.
1: That explains the loose clothing, I suppose.

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3: Hey, you know what? You guys are one heck of a great group just hanging out and listening to you. Jokeaholic.
4: I'm Jokeaholic.
2: Thank you.
4: Well, if I'm going to be a holic of something, that's all right.
3: Well, I've got a good joke for y'all.
2: Okay.
3: You just have to remember that computers have bytes, B-Y-T-E-S,
2: yes.
3: Right?
4: Right.
3: Okay. Well, who had the first computer?
2: I don't know.
3: It'd be Adam and Eve. They had an apple, one byte, and it all crashed.
2: Ladies and gentlemen, he's here all week.
3: Yes, yes, yes.
4: Well, thanks for the laugh.
2: Thank you for that.
3: Yes, and thank y'all for all the laughs.

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1: Hey, I'm John Reddick, and I want to tell you a little bit about my new song, Holding On, Praise God. We all find ourselves in these spaces where we want to give God our entire hearts, and these obstacles are sometimes in the way, and it's hard, it's heavy, it's complicated. But we still serve a God who's big enough and strong enough and able enough to be able to hold these things that we're struggling holding. So that's what this song is. This song is us handing over these things to God and remembering that God is holding on to us. So we honor Him, we love Him, we worship Him, we praise God.

0: 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Praise God.
1: Lean into your radio. You're going to love this story.
2: Absolutely. Here's Logan.
3: Hey, Mike, can I talk to you?
4: You bet, Logan. What's up?
3: I want to tell you something that God just told me.
4: Okay.
3: Last night, my dad was roping this calf. And this calf had been born from a really old cow. She didn't have really the greatest milk. She didn't have, like, the vitamin C and stuff.
4: Okay.
3: Hold on. Mom?
4: So cute, I guess his mom's talking to
3: him. I'm talking right now. I'll be up in a second. But sorry about that. But anyway, she broke her back. And this morning I went out and put her down myself. I was talking to God. I was asking God why. She was special. And God said, you know, Logan, but my son was special, but he died for a purpose. It's kind of the same thing. That calf was close to me, and God's son was close to him.
4: Logan, you're so right. It's true. Think you're going to be okay?
3: Yeah, I'll be fine. But I wanted to tell you guys that is so important. Just remember, when you lose a loved one or a pet, always remember that God gave his son too, and he understands. He will always understand. He will always just run to him.
4: Logan, you're wiser than you know, buddy.
3: Oh. Sometimes I don't think I'm wise. Trust me, I've done a lot of stupid stuff. But I've learned from it.
4: Yeah, but see, buddy, that's what makes you wise. Somebody that learns from their mistakes.
3: Oh, I just figured I'd better call and share with you guys. Love you.
4: Love you too.
3: Bye.
4: Bye-bye.

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1: Maybe you feeling a little alone this holiday weekend, or maybe you got some troubles. We all do. Mercy Me's Make It Well focuses on just the honest pleading in the middle of the struggle when we can't really confidently say it is well. Well, Philippians 4 says, don't be anxious about anything, but in everything, by prayer and petition, with thanksgiving, present your requests to God, and the peace of God, which transcends all understanding, will guard your hearts and minds.
8: Making well with my soul. Don't let me face this loneliness alone. 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
1: KVNE. For Independence Day, patriotic. You know, I'm a presidential history buff.
2: Oh, I know.
1: I don't know what it takes to become a buff, but I feel like I'm at least borderline. I do enjoy some presidential
2: being
1: history.
2: Being a buff is definitely different than being buff.
1: That's right. I wouldn't know about that. Presidential trivia. Did you know that George Washington was the only president unanimously elected?
2: Oh, wow.
1: Yeah, everybody agreed.
2: Unanimous.
1: Imagine
2: that's a lot
1: that,
2: of people
1: right?
2: to agree.
1: Can you imagine?
2: Not today, I can't.
1: Our fourth president, James Madison, was the fourth and lightest president. He was only 5'4", 100 pounds.
2: Oh, my goodness.
1: Our
2: that's tiny.
1: He was a tiny president. He was half a president. 27th president, William Taft, was 332 pounds.
2: Oh, wow.
1: And he got stuck in the bathtub. I'm not making that up. They had to get him a bigger tub. A little embarrassing.
2: That's a little bit.
1: Fortunately, there wasn't social media back then.
2: Can you
1: 29th
2: imagine?
1: President Warren Harding was the first president to speak on the radio, the 29th president.
2: Okay.
1: He was actually featured on Adventures in Odyssey. And, and finally, our 38th president, Gerald Ford. Gerald Ford. He wrote Play That Funky Music. Did you know that? It's written by him.
2: Okay, now I don't know. I don't know about that one.
1: Not sure.

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1: Mike and Carrie debuted in 2008.
2: The same year as most of Mike's shirts.
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1: Always. KVNE, a happy Friday. Hopefully a happy one for you. I'm Nikki Martinez, and let's take a stop for a moment and take a step into God's Word with a God Shot and our friend Tara Lee Cobble.
2: Be subject for the Lord's sake to every human institution, whether it be to the emperor as supreme or to governors as sent by him to punish those who do evil and to praise those who do good. 1 Peter 2, 13-14. These words are hard for us to hear today because no matter which political party you're a part of, or even if you prefer not to affiliate with either, at one point or another, all of us will be under the authority of someone we don't like or agree with. Try to imagine what it was like for the Christians Peter wrote this letter to. Rome was persecuting, taxing, and even killing them. Yet Peter says to trust God with it all. God is sovereign over all authorities and all the moving parts. Their role is to punish evil and praise those who do good. But our world is broken, so it doesn't always happen that way. Come, Lord Jesus. He's our eternal hope, and he's where the joy is.
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KVNE, a peace that passes all understanding, a peace that we can have when we listen. When we listen to the one who is in charge of all, and we rest in that truth. And then we share that truth with others. In fact, in Matthew 28, it tells you and I who believe in Jesus to teach them to do everything I have told you, says the Lord, and I will be with you always to the end of the world.

0: Jones. Wait for me.
1: KVNE, I'm Nikki, and that is the beauty of who God is that He waits for us. He waits for His children, maybe who think that they're too far gone. And in fact, when writing her song, Perfectly Loved, Rachel Lampa had that in mind.
2: This song was born from a lot of different places, but I think I started this idea in my head after spending some time with some women that were incarcerated and doing work with them in the jails and watching them learn about the real love of God right in front of my eyes. It was just so inspiring, and it brought me to a new place in my faith and reminded me how much I needed to be reminded of that too, that God runs after us, that His love is unconditional, that He doesn't need us to do any tricks or work for His love. He has taken care of that for us. And so by writing that song, by being able to put that into words, seeing it happen in front of my eyes from these girls, and then kind of almost speaking it back to myself or even my younger self and say, hey, even when you were running, even when you weren't paying attention, God was still so in love with you. He still is. It's been so fun to be able to sing that every night and have it speak to me and to my kid, to the random person in the crowd.

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0: Forrest Frank, thankful.
1: 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See, we can be thankful over anything that comes into our life. The big, big things and the small stuff. Maybe a good cookie filled with cream.
2: When my kids were little, I did have a secret weapon. I don't know if you guys know about this, but it's the Oreo cookie. It's sweet, dependable. It's like the perfect boyfriend, isn't it? These little, they're iconic. They're wonderful cookies. And I have no idea what this stuff is, the magical mystery cream between them. But I know that even if it was stuck between two pieces of carpet, I would eat that stuff. And I don't know exactly what it is, but I know that if you smash it into a DVD player or into the vents of your car, that it releases a quite pleasing aroma. I do know that. It's classic, but do you know that they're always trying to improve the Oreo? Have you looked on your grocer shelf? They've actually like coated it, double stuffed it, made it minty, they've dipped it, I don't know what they've done to it, but you know what I would like for my money is if they inverted it and they would take the creamy stuff and put one little cookie between the magical slices.

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1: KVNE. Oh, it's Friday. Hey, I'm Nikki Martinez, and maybe you're enjoying the day off or taking it a little easy today. Hopefully it's going good. And hi, who's this?
2: 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So I just want to say what you guys play and what you do, it's so uplifting. And just to hear the music that you play is so encouraging. So I just want to say thank you guys for what you do every day.
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1: 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But it doesn't mean that all the things from our past were bad. We can learn from them. In fact, one author said the only way to get rid of your past is to make a future out of it. 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
3: Father, let your kingdom come. 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
1: Will you take just a minute and join us for this noon prayer stop?
4: Let's pray. Our Father in heaven, may your name be kept holy. May your kingdom come soon. 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Give us today the food we need and forgive us our sins as we have forgiven those who sin against us. 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Amen.

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1: 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And through acts of mission work, we get to show that as well. In fact, for our friends, the Grice, who are heading to Kenya soon, Lord, we just ask that you provide and protect them in their work.

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1: 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For some who are celebrating a new year of life, maybe they just needed that extra push today. 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

0: finished.
1: KBNE, he is always working. And in fact, that's what the Lord was doing through Ashley and Ken. See, every parent waits anxiously to hear their child's first word, hoping it's maybe mama or dada. But for Ken, he never had the chance to experience this until recently. As 15-year-old Ashley stepped up to perform a solo for her high school choir, Ken, her father, sat closing his eyes and listening for the first time. Thanks to a new set of amazing scientific breakthrough hearing aids, Ken, who has been deaf for over 50 years, was able to enjoy his daughter's voice for the first time. As Ashley reflected on it all, he didn't really care if he was seeing me because he's always seen me. He wanted to hear me. And that was awesome.

and so much love. KVNE, I'm Nikki, and I'm thankful that she's learning that of his power and his love, our six-year-old. Somehow we got onto the subject of that and baptism a few days ago. She brought it up, how she wants to get baptized when she's 10. And I asked her, well, why not now? Well, I'm too small. I think she's a little nervous about the water. It's like, well, why do we get baptized? She goes, oh, because Jesus loves me and I love him so much. You know, we have plans for our children. And they themselves even have some plans too, like waiting until they're 10 to get baptized. And I'm thankful for the plans that we make. But also I'm thankful for reminders like Proverbs 16, the heart of a man plans his way, but the Lord establishes the steps.

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2: 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Hopefully you get the 4th of July holiday off. We are looking forward to celebrating our country 250 years. Maybe you've been to a fireworks show already. Maybe you're planning to go tomorrow. It's going to be an amazing time to celebrate freedom.

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2: Hey guys, Phil Wickham here. I've got a brand new song out called It Really Is Amazing Grace. I love this song so much. This man named John Newton, in the middle of a storm, he cried out to God, saying, God, if you help me, I give my life to you. And little by little, he understood what that prayer meant. He gave his life to Jesus, and Jesus changed his life. He went on to become a pastor and a minister. It's a testament to the grace of God at work in someone's life. We all are in need of God's grace, and that's why I think this song's connected with so many people over the years. It's a joy to be a small part of the huge story of this song, and I invite you all to sing it out with me. It really is amazing grace.

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2: 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I am an American.
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5: Hey, I'm Ryan Stevenson, and this is the story behind my new song, This I Know. This song was born out of that tension that we all feel, believing that God is good while living in a world that's unpredictable and sometimes painfully unfair. It doesn't ignore the hurt or try to rush past the questions. Instead, it sits in the uncertainty and chooses to trust the goodness of God anyway. Faith isn't pretending that everything's okay, but it's placing your weight on God's faithfulness when nothing else feels steady. And the same hands that allow the storms are the same hands that hold us through it. I got

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2: 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Those moments go by fast.

Hey, Vinny. Celebrating because I finally finished the Bible cover to cover this year. I started in the Old Testament, and then I have been trudging and trudging and trudging through the Old Testament forever. To be honest, it took me longer than a year, but I'm done, but I'm going to start again. I encourage you to do it as well. The Bible Recap with Tara Lee Cobble. That's the plan I'm following.

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2: Hey, I'm John Reddick, and I want to tell you a little bit about my new song, Holding On, Praise God. 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But we still serve a God who's big enough and strong enough and able enough to be able to hold these things that we're struggling holding. 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So we honor Him, we love Him, we worship Him, we praise God.

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Hey, V&E. Hey, it is going to be hot if you are going out to any fireworks shows. You're going to be hanging out all day to get the perfect spot. Well, do the Adam plan. Our friend Adam Winkler, when we went on a staff trip to Arkansas, and we were out all weekend long, and it was so hot, he said, alternate liquid IV, water, liquid IV, water. And we did that all day long when you're out in the heat. It is so easy to get dehydrated. I have fallen out. So has Mike Harper. Carrie almost fell out when we were in Arkansas. So stay hydrated. Keep drinking that water.

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0: Brandon Heath. 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
1: Hey, I'm Linda. Billy Graham said on July 4th, 1970, "We have stood tall in America in most areas, but on this Independence Day, I call on Americans to bend low before God and to go to their knees, as Washington and Lincoln called us to our knees many years ago." He said, "No nation is ever taller than when it's on its knees."

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0: The king of heaven wants me.
1: 10th Avenue North, control.
0: So this world has lost its grip on me.
2: That's the one thing that is hard for us, to let go of control. We want to follow God's plan. We know that his plan is the best, but we can't just let go of that grip that we have on it and completely surrender it to God. Give it to him today.

0: Cause there's a God.
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0: Ben Fuller, If I Got Jesus.
1: Hey, I'm Linda. Maybe the day off and the weekend ahead, celebrating and doing all the things, having the barbecues and the fireworks, wrangling all the kids is stressful instead of restful. Well, here's some encouragement just for you, Mom.
2: Psalm 127:4 says, "Like arrows in the hands of a warrior are the children of one's youth." As I look around this broken world, my first instinct is to wrap my kids in bubble wrap. But Christ doesn't offer them bubble wrap. He offers them his armor. His goal isn't merely to protect our children, but to prepare them. And Mama, guess who he's made drill sergeant? Our holy calling as parents is to prepare our kids for the battles they will face as they make their faith their own. One day we will let our arrows fly, but we do not send them out alone. Christ goes before them. We can trust God with their earthly lives because he has secured their eternal life. I'm Mary Catherine with New Mercies for Moms. For more encouragement, find us at kvne.com. 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
1: KVNE, hey, I'm Linda. Maybe you have some time today. Maybe you're off for the holiday. Spend some time with the kids. I remember my favorite moments were when my kids would ask me a question and I would launch into a two-hour Bible study with them. They didn't exactly want that, but the Bible says repeat them again and again to your children. Talk about them when you are at home and when you're on the road and when you're going to bed and when you are getting up. Tell the stories of the Bible. Teach them from a young age.

0: 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I don't care if they remember me. 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
1: 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Only Jesus.
2: Hey, this is Crowder.
3: 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You walk in expecting a concert, but leave feeling encouraged and spiritually recharged. So please don't miss this rare two-night event, October 3rd and 4th at the Belcher Center.

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1: Micah Tyler, perfectly.
2: Hey, you know when we serve in church, we do it perfectly, right? Here's what picking up your kids in Johnny W's church nursery looks like.
3: Anybody work in the nursery at your church? Y'all, you got to do it. It's the best because these babies cannot rat you out if it all goes wrong. They, you don't get to judge me. This is the Lord's house. So, and we're a sticker church. Y'all putting stickers on the kids at your church, checking them in. We're tagging these kids like they're in the wild. It's weird. Like it's a nature study. Sprinkle out some goldfish crackers and track their movements. It's weird. My pastor had explained it to me, Johnny. It's a security thing. It's got the kid's name on the sticker, a code at the bottom. The parent gets a piece of paper with that same code. They come back after church to claim their child like it's a coat check or a raffle. Wonderful. And parents lose that piece of paper at my church. Do y'all ever have that happen? I don't know what your policy is, but I don't put up with that mess in my nursery. You come back without that paper, I'm like, I'm sorry. We're keeping him. Okay. He works for Jesus now. All right. You knew the risks. They're like, you know me, that's my son. I just dropped him off. I'm like, sir, look, okay, without the receipt, the best I can do is store credit. And then I let him pick out a child of equal or lesser value. So

0: on the Middle Cross.
1: We hold these truths to be self-evident, that all men are created equal, that they are endowed by their Creator with certain unalienable rights, that among these are life, liberty, and the pursuit of happiness. KVNE.

0: Mercy me, even if.
1: Hey, I'm Linda. You know, it wasn't long after my daughter Mandy passed away that I went to Hobby Lobby, my daughter-in-law's favorite store. We went shopping and I brought home the big portrait that says, "It is well with my soul." It wasn't well yet, but I knew that it would be because God is with me.
2: This is the moment.

0: Sasha Layton, Into the Sea. 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
1: I love all the songs. It's like every other song is about, it's gonna be okay, it's gonna be okay. Like, we need that encouragement. Moment to moment, breath by breath, don't we?

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0: Crowder, somebody prayed.
1: Crowder says about that song, "My mama's praying for me right now." I love that. Crowder is going to be at the Belcher Center in Longview. Don't miss out. That's two nights in October.

0: Wickham, Homesick for Heaven.
1: One minute, it's sunny. 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
1: KVNE, hey, I'm Linda. You know, sometimes when my kids and I talk, what they say is that they miss dad's advice. I mean, they have their mom, but if you don't have your dad, you don't have that dad wisdom anymore. And that hurts when you've lost your parent. And I understand that. It's like when we go to our Heavenly Father, and that's what encourages them. I tell them, you know, you can always go to God. I'll try to give you the best advice I can, but you know what the Bible says? The Lord gives wisdom. From His mouth come knowledge and understanding. Take your questions to Him.

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That is the latest from Sidewalk Prophets. 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

0: do. 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
1: And we need sleep. 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
0: Yeah, and we all know it, and yet we tend to push those limits, and we can even kind of make light of it. Oh, yeah, I'm not getting any sleep. But it really can be even a spiritual issue. Even the prophet Elijah, he begged God to let him die. And some commentators have said God basically said to Elijah, you know what? You need to go lay down. You're not yourself. God gave us a Sabbath for a reason. Our judgment can be clouded when we're at lack of sleep. We're not ourselves. Remember the day when I came in and I was calling you Susan all morning? See, I'm not going to let that happen again. We need you to get your sleep.
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4: KVNE live from Pleasant Hill Baptist Church. 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
5: Hey.
4: What fun is this?
5: Yeah, it's a little toasty, but
4: it's sweltering is what it is. But
5: like
4: we have fans, we have tents, we have water, we have coolers. There are things to see here. We'll set the scene a little bit. We're at Pleasant Hills Baptist Church on 110 South, just north of Toll 49. On the parking lot, there are tents, and then behind us, there's a field where the parking lot or where the fireworks will take place. And it's a annual event. It's huge every year.
5: Yeah. I love the people who serve here, too. I went in the building earlier, and I hung out a little longer enjoying that AC.
4: You did. You were gone a long time. I noticed that. No, I'm just kidding.
5: I thought, well, I'll just hang out here. This is really nice. But, hey, they've got also there's a booth over here for their Vacation Bible School program. They've got an illusionist that's set up in the building in the AC that you can come see, too.
4: Yeah, about every hour. I think he starts at 6:30, and then he'll go every hour after that. We'll keep you posted on that.
5: That's right. And it's all free, like you said, Mike. Music, food trucks, and then at dark, we're going to see one of the greatest fireworks shows. It really is one of the best I've ever seen.
4: It really is. It is heralded as one of the best. I've heard about it so many times. This is actually my first time, so I'm excited about it.
5: Woohoo!
4: Thanks to Adam and his family for setting us up here and for the folks at Pleasant Hills Baptist Church for having us. It's going to be a great night. America 250 with KVNE.

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1: KVNE, Mike and Lacey, live from Pleasant Hill Baptist Church in the Big America 250. The fireworks going on tonight. It's free. The doors open at 6:30. Hope to see you. It's all part of the big 250. Everybody's talking about 250. Yeah. Everybody from the president down to the mattress sales. Everybody's talking about it. And I remember the bicentennial. Now, my guess is, Lacey, you don't remember the bicentennial.
2: I don't, Mike. Yeah.
1: Back then, we celebrated with paper. With payphones and network TV. Those things are all illegal now. You can't do that anymore. But I hope that you'll come out and see us. We'll be right here in the middle of the parking lot, and behind us is the big fireworks display.
2: Yeah. I was out and about in Tyler today, Mike, and I got to tell you, it's wild out there.
1: It is. There's a lot of traffic out there.
2: I went to the grocery store, and getting in there was like, I mean, everybody went on the same day. Mm-hmm. Everybody's preparing for the big celebration tomorrow. Yeah. But take a little break tonight and come on out and join us at Pleasant Hill Baptist Church. This is a free event. And last year, we sat in our lawn chairs, and I think this thing went for 30 minutes. It was beautiful. They put so much work into this show, and I love how even cars will park along the street, and they're just watching it from the vehicles. Yeah. It's just beautiful. Not only that, but there's a lot of other things going on too, Mike, mm-hmm. that you can be a part of.
1: It'll be food trucks, T-shirts, not for everybody. It's a limited supply. But if you get here early, you'll get one of those. And there's also an illusionist show every hour inside the building in the cool comfort of the Pleasant Hill Baptist Church. So come on by. You'll be in the traffic, but you can do like Lacey Kavanagh and practice grace. Traffic is good grace practice.
2: Yeah.
1: When you're out there in the traffic.
2: I was seeking the Lord.
1: You're really good at that, aren't you? Hey, stick around. It's Mike and Lacey live from Pleasant Hill Baptist Church in the USA 250 celebration.

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1: This is KVNE. 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
2: That's right. There's lots of things to do. Music, food trucks. That's very important. I know we're all hungry. Food trucks, fireworks, T-shirts, and then last year I remember people walking around just wanting to pray with people. So This is such a special event and one of the best firework shows that I've seen. Also an illusionist. You don't want to miss it. Pleasant Hill Baptist Church. Come on out and be a part of this.
1: That's a great community event. The 4th of July, of course, is a big deal. This is a big one. I remember one particularly, 1973. This is before the bicentennial even. I was 15. And we were shooting off bottle rockets. Because boys love to explode things, right? And so I was doing it right. I put it in a literal bottle, and it kind of went askew. And the bottle rocket hit me in the eye, and it knocked me down. It didn't explode in my eye, but it knocked me over, and I hemorrhaged, and I couldn't see out of that eye.
2: I was
1: hospitalized. I'm looking for some sympathy.
2: I'm in shock. What?
1: I'm grateful that my sight was restored in a couple of days.
2: Yeah.
1: And so I'll just never forget. And I learned something that day, Lacey. Be careful.
2: Be careful. Yeah. That's a good
1: reminder.
2: I
1: already knew that, but now I'm really going to do it. If you're going to celebrate the 4th of July, be careful and join us. We are at Pleasant Hill Baptist Church. Doors open at 6:30, and it's free.
2: And no bottle rockets.
1: No bottle rockets.

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1: KVNE, Mike and Lacey, live from Pleasant Hill Baptist Church in Tyler for the 250th celebration. We're going to have fireworks tonight. The doors open at 6:30. It's free. There's food, fun, and fine prizes to our right here. Pick up a KVNE trinket or two when you stop by the booth. Lacey, the 4th of July is a big deal all across the country and around the world, for that matter. A lot of people celebrate the 4th with us. Even from other countries.
2: Yeah, and if you were out and about or in a grocery store today, you saw that people were getting ready.
1: A lot of people out.
2: And everybody that I saw in their baskets were hot dogs. And so I came across this little fact, Mike. You know that Americans eat an estimated 150 million hot dogs on the 4th of July?
1: Is that good? I guess that's good. I don't know. Maybe. We're hungry.
2: It'll stretch from Washington, D.C. to Los Angeles several times. I don't know how many times that is.
1: That's with traffic. I mean, I think it's five times is what I read.
2: Oh,
1: and I don't know how they measured that, but we'll go with it.
2: Right.
1: Yeah. I can't believe it.
2: We like hot dogs here.
1: Yeah.
2: That's right.
1: I'm guessing there's hot dogs here at the Pleasant Hill Baptist Church, but there are food trucks. My guess is there's plenty to eat here, and you can take part in that. We'd love to see you. And then afterwards, of course, there's a party at Lacey's house. So
2: Woo-hoo!
1: Stop by.
2: Oh, wow.
1: And say hello. Hey, here's Shonda Pierce. She's pretty fun.
3: It's either just the saddest commentary or just absolutely hilarious. But I sat down to write an online dating profile, never dreaming in my wildest dreams I would have to do such a thing. First of all, my girlfriends wrote one for me that was just stupid because I have never done yoga in my life, but they tried to make me sound all young and hip and cool. They're writing all this stuff because that's what they think the men out there want to hear. And so I said, at least let me tell the truth on this. So I started writing out an online dating profile, and the immediately question was, write a little something about yourself. Who are you? And I didn't really know. I mean, I know who I am. I'm a comedian. I'm a stand-up comedian for a living. But I immediately went to, well, I'm a wife. And then I went, no, I'm not. Well, I'm a mom. Well, my kids are all grown up. You know, we women define ourselves by the external so much that when or if those things start peeling out of our lives, we're left to not know who we are. And then comes the entire culture that's telling us what we're supposed to be, and we don't feel like we fit into that. And I began to explore this subject of how do you feel like you're enough and can measure up with what's out there? And I realized I had it so wrong that who I am and who I belong to in Christ is more than enough.

0: 250th anniversary for America, live from Pleasant Hill Baptist Church. This is KVNE. I'm Mike. I'm here with Lacey. Our tent is set up. People are coming in to volunteer. Church members have been so nice to us. The doors officially open at 6:30. Hope you'll stop by. We are at Pleasant Hill Baptist Church on 110, just north of I-49. It's 13590, if you want to Google that and put it in your ways. Come on by and see us. Hey, we are happy to see you. Come by and look at our booth. There's plenty of things you can pick up there. Yeah. Lacey, it's just so good already. We've seen so many people.
1: Yeah, and I loved the little one-year-old that pulled up here in her wagon.
0: Yeah.
1: She was ready, Mike, and I was a little jealous. She had a wagon and the whole setup.
0: Yeah.
1: And so I love that we're going to see a lot of families here tonight.
0: Yeah.
1: Bring your lawn chairs or a picnic blanket. You can spread it out on the grass because it's going to be a great fireworks show. And there are

0: There's waters, there's t-shirts, we've got food trucks. And this is a free event, and the gates open, is it 6:30?
1: 6:30, yeah.
0: 6:30, so we've got a little bit of time. Grab the family if you're just getting off work and come on out and be a part of this with us.
1: We got more 4th of July facts coming up after music from Jack Cassidy, not the guy from the Partridge Family, and John Reddick on KVNE.

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1: It's KVNE live from Pleasant Hill Baptist Church for the 250th fireworks celebration. The doors open at 6:30. Food trucks, fun, and festivities going on all evening. It's a huge event. Some people say it's like the 20th one. Mike, I'm here with Lacey, and so far you've behaved yourself very well. I'm really proud.
2: I'm trying, Mike. I'm really trying, but we'll see how the night goes. No, I'm kidding.
1: You're doing well.
2: You know, I love events like this because it brings the community together.
1: Big time.
2: And, you know, in a world where we're so connected to our screens and social media and connecting through that, we get to come together this evening and be together and celebrate the freedom that the Lord has blessed us with. And so we hope you'll come on out if you're near the area. The gates will open at 6:30. It is free, absolutely free. One of the best fireworks shows I've ever seen.
1: Yeah, it's largely heralded as one of the best, so we're looking forward to that tonight. And one of the things we do celebrate at the 4th of July and any holiday is with the food. And Lacey, you mentioned earlier that the 150 million hot dogs we will concede, not just you and me, but everybody as a whole.
2: It might just be me.
1: 150 million hot dogs that go from L.A. to Washington, D.C. five times over. There's not only that, but $9.5 billion will be spent on food this weekend by Americans.
2: Wow.
1: $9.5 billion. We are very hungry.
2: Wow.
1: You ever heard of Joey Chestnut?
2: I have.
1: He's the guy who ate the most hot dogs at the hot dog eating contest every year.
2: I'm thinking of a different Chestnut.
1: You're thinking of a country artist, aren't you? It's a Christian radio station.
2: Oh, no.
1: Joey Chestnut, I don't know, a few years ago, he broke the record for most hot dogs. He ate 76 hot dogs. And Carrie asked me, well, how fast? Does it matter? 76 hot dogs. It was in 10 minutes. I'm told by our producer, Adam, that it was 10 minutes. He ate 76 hot dogs.
2: Oh.
1: I guess that's something that you can
2: Adam, how do you know that?
1: He knows the sports.
3: I watch it every 4th of July.
1: Oh, okay.
2: Oh,
3: he
2: my
3: dips
2: goodness.
3: Dips them in water.
2: What?
3: And shoves them down.
2: What?
1: It's a Winkler family tradition. Let's all get together and watch him shove down the hot dogs.
3: It's amazing. We cook like 30 hot dogs. We sit there and eat with them.
2: You do?
3: No, just joking.
2: Do you guys have your own Winkler competition?
1: Yeah.
2: Jill said no.
3: My boys would win.
1: Mike and Lacey and Adam, we're going to challenge that 76 hot dog tonight at Pleasant Hills Baptist Church for the America 250th fireworks display. That'll go on about 9 o'clock, but lots going on between now and then. Doors open at 6:30. It's free. Come see us, Mike and Lacey and Adam, at Pleasant Hills Baptist Church and KVNE.

0: CC Winans, worthy of it all. Worthy. Lots of great memories are made over the summer.
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1: Oh, I will rescue you.
2: KVNE, Mike and Lacey at Pleasant Hill Baptist Church for the big 250th celebration. The fireworks start about 9 o'clock and the doors open at 6:30. And Lacey, you've got some information there that's going to be helpful to us.
3: Yeah, I was just doing a little looking up. We were talking about this is our 250th birthday.
2: Yes.
3: Since the signing of the Declaration of Independence in 1776.
2: Yep.
3: We're still a spring chicken.
2: Yeah, we're pretty
3: that's
2: young
3: what
2: compared
3: I like.
2: To most countries.
3: That's right. And if you think about it, that's a quarter of a millennium.
2: Yes.
3: So we're on our way. If every year were one page in a book, America's story would now be 250 pages long. And the Lord is writing this story, and we just give him glory for the freedom that we have.
2: Yeah.
3: And we're thankful that we can gather at Pleasant Hill Baptist Church tonight in community and praise him. Also, just have a blast and watch some good fireworks.
2: Yeah, hope you'll come by and see us. We are on 110 South, 13590. You can put that in your Waze and then search it. 110. We'll be here all evening long. Stop by and say hello. Help us celebrate 250th. It is our semi-quincentennial, Lacey.
3: Woohoo!
2: I've been looking forward to using that word all day. Hey, we'll be here the whole time. Come by and see us. Here's Matthew West and the God Who Stays. This is KVNE.

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1: KVNA, live from the America 250th Fireworks Show tonight at 9 o'clock, live at Pleasant Hill Baptist Church. It's free. Come by and see us. We'll be here all evening. Mike and Lacey and our whole gang here. Looking forward to seeing you. And Lacey, the 4th of July, of course, a huge event, but a lot of things behind the scenes, like in our history that not everybody knows about, like some famous names, like, well, we mentioned Joey Chestnut. He ate the 76 hot dogs. John Hancock, Declaration of Independence. He's the first signer of the Declaration. A lot of people don't know he also bowled a 300 game. That gets overshadowed.
2: What?
1: By that. Calvin Coolidge, our 30th president, the quiet president, they called him. He would have been 156 tomorrow if he had taken care of himself. Our president, Troy Kirkbaum, turns 58 tomorrow.
2: All right.
1: And he's taking very good care of himself, so we're grateful for him. And our very own Lacey Kavnis turns on Tuesday.
2: Good job, Mike.
1: So this is your birthday Eve.
2: That's right. That's right. We're going to get there, hopefully.
1: You're
2: Lord willing, I guess.
1: Celebrating in big style tonight, big fashion.
2: Yes, and this is a blast. We do hope you come out to Pleasant Hill Baptist Church here in Tyler. 6:30 is when this thing starts. There are food trucks. There is water. There are T-shirts, vendors set up. And then we're going to have a huge fireworks show later this evening. Mike, when I was little, we had firework parties growing up at my house when we were kids. So we've kind of taken on that tradition at our house. So tomorrow night, we have friends coming. But a couple of years ago, we set the fireworks up. And they shot out the sides, kind of like your story.
1: Whoa, yeah.
2: They came out the sides.
1: Fireworks.
2: And so all the people in lawn chairs got up and took off running, trying to find cover.
1: Run for your life.
2: And since then, my daughter Ellie, I think she just traumatized because she hears firework and she runs for cover. I mean, she's going in the house. So this year I'm hoping she'll hang out and see that they're actually pretty beautiful.
1: Yeah, the fireworks at Pleasant Hill are very safe and professionally run. We got people taking care of all that for us. We can just sit back and enjoy the fireworks tonight about 9 o'clock. The gates open at 6:30 at Pleasant Hill Baptist Church in Tyler. Mike and Lacey and the gang looking forward to seeing you.

0: 360 Bibles.
1: Mike and Lacey live from the 250th anniversary of our beloved country. It's America 250. The fireworks tonight at Pleasant Hill Baptist Church. It'll be 9 o'clock or so. The doors open at 6:30. To our right, there's a KVNA table of KVNA trinkets. There's pens. There's bracelets.
2: Chip
1: there's sunglasses. I think there's some mac and cheese over there, isn't there? Some of Lacey's protein bars. I think you're offering those.
2: I really love carbs, Mike. I was just trying to be good today.
1: Bring on the carbs.
2: That's it. I love carbs. We are having a blast here at Pleasant Hill Baptist Church, and I love as people are walking in, they're decked out in their 4th of July gear, and so that's pretty cool to see. I was thinking about, you know, we're celebrating the fact that we are free, and I was reminded of this scripture in Galatians, for you were called to freedom, brothers. Only do not use your freedom as an opportunity for the flesh, but through love, serve one another. And we're seeing that lived out here tonight, Mike.
1: Yeah, great community events. It is the 250th celebration at Pleasant Hill Baptist Church. Big fireworks display tonight. Food trucks. It's all free. Come by and see us. We'll be here till 9 o'clock. It's

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0: KVNA with Mike and Lacey and the big United States of America 250th fireworks celebration tonight at 9 o'clock. But doors are, gates are opening here in just a few minutes here at Pleasant Hills Baptist Church on Highway 110 South in Tyler. I would love for you to stop by. There's music, there's food trucks, actual trucks made of actual food, I understand. That's something to see in itself. Free t-shirts while they last, free event. You're practically making money on this deal, Lacey.
1: What kind of food are they made of, Mike?
0: Made out of truck food, of course.
1: Whatever they're serving, that's what it's made of.
0: Yeah.
1: Well, I got a message a little bit ago from my husband. He said, it's pouring rain in Lyndale.
0: Wow, just so a little bit north of us here.
1: What?
0: And then I looked to the left.
1: Yeah, there's a nice cloud cover, and I think it's just going to, it's a kind of a blessing. It's just kind of bringing some shade to some of these areas, and we do see people lining up. This is a free event, so come on out. They're about to open the gates in about 6 minutes.
0: There you go. And there's already some guys sitting out there in a lawn chair ready to get their place.
1: Yeah.
0: In front row to see the fireworks tonight in the field behind us. Mm-hmm. A big parking lot here with tents. KVNE is here the whole time. Pleasant Hill Baptist Church for the free fireworks celebration tonight. Please stop by and say hello. It's going to be a great night. KVNA.
2: Hey, I'm Ryan Stevenson, and this is the story behind my new song, This I Know. This song was born out of that tension that we all feel, believing that God is good while living in a world that's unpredictable and sometimes painfully unfair. It doesn't ignore the hurt or try to rush past the questions. Instead, it sits in the uncertainty and chooses to trust the goodness of God anyway. Faith isn't pretending that everything's okay, but it's placing your weight on God's faithfulness when nothing else feels steady. And the same hands that allow the storms are the same hands that hold us through it. I got

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1: KVNE, Mike and Lacey from the American 250th Fireworks Celebration at Pleasant Hill Baptist Church. And Tyler, hope you'll stop by. A free event. The gates have been opened. The floodgates have been opened.
2: Woohoo!
1: Everybody's coming in.
2: The sea of people.
1: Yeah.
2: We're blowing away, Mike.
1: Now, Lacey, you mentioned earlier that fireworks were actually invented like 2,000 years ago in
2: yes.
1: China. The year I graduated. I remember that.
2: Mike.
1: Did you know? The loud booms are actually caused by a rapid gas expansion. There's a punchline there, but I'm leaving that alone. Fireworks are not just for the 4th of July in the United States. They are celebrated worldwide by various cultures and national events. Yeah, fireworks all over the place. It's just another Friday night at your house.
2: Oh, wow. Yeah, with my kids, they're louder than the fireworks typically. I know parents listening can relate to that right now, but I'm going to laugh about that punchline that could have been said for a while.
1: You fill in your own there if you'd like to.
2: Oh, we just had a great conversation with a precious lady. Now, her husband is the illusionist tonight. His name is Joe.
1: He's an actual guy. He's not an illusion himself. He does illusions.
2: I think he exists. We'll see in a little bit. Or you can find out for yourself.
1: Combine.
2: 7 o'clock will be the first show in the AC. So you're going to walk through the double doors over there.
1: Yeah.
2: Or 7:30 will be the second, and then 8 o'clock for the third. Don't miss it. You're also going to have a chance to hear the gospel. So maybe you're listening and you think, oh, I have a friend I can bring who's never heard the gospel. Yeah. Well, bring him to Pleasant Hill Baptist Church.
1: Yeah, all kinds of people from the community are coming in. Believers, non, and those on the fence, maybe. I mean, this is a great opportunity to connect with our community.
2: Yeah.
1: Hear a little bit about Jesus, why we're all here. And celebrating 250 years of America with food and fireworks and fun. We are at Pleasant Hill Baptist Church. And Tyler, Mike and Lacey and the gang looking forward to seeing you. And a happy 4th of July.

0: forever.
1: September 5th is just another Saturday until you go to Rock the Pines when Switchfoot takes the stage. When Taryn Wells has the crowd singing louder than the speakers.
2: Hallelujah, let the church sing.
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3: Hey, I'm John Reddick, and I want to tell you a little bit about my new song, Holding On, Praise God. We all find ourselves in these spaces where we want to give God our entire hearts, and these obstacles are sometimes in the way, and it's hard, it's heavy, it's complicated, but we still serve a God who's big enough and strong enough and able enough to be able to hold these things that we're struggling holding. So that's what this song is. This song is us handing over these things to God and remembering that God is holding on to us. So we honor Him, we love Him, we worship Him, we praise God.

0: John Reddick, holding on. Praise God.
1: KVNA, 4th of July celebration at Pleasant Hill Baptist Church with Mike and Lacey and the gang. And the people have come in, and a lot of people coming up to our booth. And it's just been so fun to meet everybody.
2: Yes, it has. And they're like, wait, where's Carrie? Does that feel strange for you to say Mike and Lacey?
1: Sometimes I say, I'm saying, I'm Carrie. I just tell them I'm
2: Carrie.
1: Yeah. And then they look at you funny and they go, oh, is that guy? Yeah.
2: Right. Well, we are having a blast here at Pleasant Hill Baptist Church in Tyler. This is a free event. We're going to have, it's really one of the most incredible fireworks shows that I've seen later on tonight. But there's also food trucks. There will be music and then an illusionist show at 7, 7:30 and 8 o'clock. So come on out. Don't miss this event. We had a little cloud cover going on to the left, so we're enjoying that while it lasts.
1: Yeah, just to the north of us. I understand Lindale already got doused. Maybe we will get a shower, but it's a slim chance. It would be brief, yeah, if anything. And maybe cool things off a little bit. We'll see. But come by and see us. We're at 13590 State Highway 110 South. I found it. You can find it. If nothing else, look for the fireworks around 9 o'clock. Wait, there'll be fireworks everywhere. That might not be any help, but we're at the very special fireworks tonight at the Pleasant Hill Baptist Church in Tyler. Mike and Lacey and the KVNE gang, we're looking forward to meeting you for our 250th celebration.
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0: and country. Amen.
1: KVNE, Mike and Lacey, and the Pleasant Hill Baptist Church America celebration, the 250th anniversary tomorrow. Can you believe it's actually happening?
2: What?
1: And we're experiencing it together. What a great day. Music and food today here at Pleasant Hills Baptist Church. Come by and see us. We'll be here all the way to the fireworks at 9 o'clock. A big fireworks, Lacey. It's a giant display.
2: Mm-hmm. Yeah, it is. And a lot of people already have their chairs set up. It's going to be a great event. I was distracted by this shirt that I saw.
1: What does it say?
2: We were talking about hot dogs.
1: Yeah.
2: Like, was it 150 million?
1: 150 million hot dogs be eaten this weekend.
2: Yeah. And her shirt says, it's a hot dog, and it says America's Taco.
1: It is. It is very much America's Taco. We're celebrating it today.
2: I love that. We got to meet young Briley and so many others who are going to be out and about right here in Tyler tonight. And there's a lot more than fireworks and illusionist show. Food trucks, so come on out and be a part of it.
1: Yeah, come by. We've got our KVNA table here, and you can spin the big prize wheel. And you, when the wheel lands on a pen, you get a pen. A phone clip, you get a phone clip. But I understand that Adam and his family are over there working them, and they'll barter with you. Like if you make a trade. So the wheel's just kind of perfunctory. It doesn't really matter what you get. You get what you want. It's all free. You get a KVNA bracelet or some sort of miscellaneous trinket. It's all free.
2: Here, I love the laughs.
1: 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Happy 4th of July.

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3: Come pain, come heartache, it is well with my soul. For the Lord my God is faithful, this I know. 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